Most of these poor people suffer from severe chemical brain imbalances. Most.

0: says.
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1: Remix.
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1: Murdered, sometimes months apart, years apart. He used different methods. 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By that I mean he would on occasion murder someone, cut their body, wrap them in layer after layer of plastic bags and material, and then deposit the body many, many miles from the murder scene.

0: like you used to. 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
1: Earl Grey?
0: Tim Westwood doesn't play hip-hop anymore.
1: Don't be absurd. Tim Westwood is the voice of hip-hop. 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
0: Ah.
1: Bastard.
0: Bloody cunt.
1: Oh.
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0: Clayton Bixby the author?
1: What, you don't think I can write them books? 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
0: How could this have happened? A black white supremacist. What would you say is the overall message of your books?
1: Sir, my message is simple. Niggers, Jews, homosexuals, Mexicans, Arabs, and all kinds of different chanks stink, and I hate it.

0: I'm Mark Alford with breaking news this hour out of Pleasant Hill, Missouri, where we're getting reports of a meteorite hitting today in an open field there. Now, the impact could be felt as far away as downtown Kansas City, with tremors felt in high-rise office buildings. The eyewitness reports are just now coming into the newsroom. NOAA, or the National Oceanic and Atmospheric Administration, does have an office there in Pleasant Hill. Residents of Pleasant Hill definitely heard and felt the strike, and now they want to know, how could this happen on what would be a normally bright sunny day here in Kansas City? A fog of some sort is now starting to roll north from Pleasant Hill through Lee Summit and now approaching the downtown loop. We're getting a good view of it now from our tower cam, if you can check it out. In fact, I've never seen anything like this before. It's eerie, something like you'd see in the Dust Bowl days, except it's not dust, it's a mist of some kind. The skies have turned burgundy. Burgundy.
1: Fire.
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3: I get it. 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
4: Wait a minute. 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
3: Ah.
5: Come on.
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1: This is Gorath. 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
2: Man, you must be out your rabbit ass mind. 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
1: 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You won't answer your phone. I don't know where you are, what you're doing. Why don't you just pick up the phone? 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

0: 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All the money, man.
1: 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Want me to let you go? Is that what you want? I let you go, and then I'm supposed to conduct business on the street.
0: Who's going to know, right? I mean, nobody's going to tell him. I mean, he's not going to tell him. I'm not going to.
1: That's right.
0: No!

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3: This weed is gotten high, so high, so high. This weed has got me high, so high, so high. This weed has got me high, so high, so high. This weed has got me high, so high, so high. This weed has got me high, so high, so high. This weed has got me high, so high, so high. This weed has got me high, so high, so high. This blood is getting high, so high.

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1: Strangulation 2 Larmat Gulavu.

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2: She'll drag you down.
1: She doesn't love you, if that's what you think.
2: She's fucking desperate, that's all.
3: I heard what you said. I know what you're gonna do. It's me who called the cops.
1: I'm with her. She's with me.
2: Well, I tried.

Yeah, I just wanna apologize to that nigga in RIC. 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You know what I'm saying? It makes me sad every day knowing I'm riding on 20s and you're walking. Huh, get a motherfucking job.

0: Girl, we was at the Limelight the other night.
1: Club. Was it packed last night?
0: Yes, it was, girl. Oh. Everybody was in there.
1: I should have been up in there.
0: Biggest we ain't seen in the grip.
2: Hey, what's the deal? What's going on?
1: What's up with
0: nothing. You? Nothing. Ain't nothing going on.
2: Baby, I'm getting ready for the Miracle Whip. You know what I'm talking about?
0: Miracle Whip.
1: Is that down in Miami, Florida?
2: Yeah, it's down in Florida.
0: What is the Miracle Whip?
2: Oh, that's the way you got to have the baddest bitches and the baddest whips. You see, I got the baddest whip. Now I need the two baddest bitches. You know what I'm talking about?
1: Oh, yeah, I hear you. I heard about that. That's where that paper ain't. You know we the baddest, and he got the baddest ride.
2: Ain't no doubt. First place, $10,000. I'll split it with y'all. What's the deal?
1: Let's do this. We got to do this for that paper.
0: Say, let's do it.
2: Let's roll then. Ain't nothing to do but roll, baby. That's it.
0: Let's get it.
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1: deal. 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
0: too. About
1: him.
0: To smash it for the double nine. Her.
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0: BK, lock it down, baby. 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Real niggas only.
1: Fat Cat.

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2: Bro. I know. I don't want. That's fine, but don't talk to me. Sorry. 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
0: Yeah, it doesn't matter.
2: But don't talk to me at all, and don't talk to anyone I know at all. 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
1: You have 2 new voice messages.
2: 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I just want to confirm with you very quickly the track that I have here. I got this cell phone right here. I just want to confirm with you the other. Give me back, Liz.
3: Yo, Planet, what up, nigga? 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

0: Wake up!
1: Just as the Columbia we think represents man's finest aspirations in the field of science and technology, so too does the struggle of the Afghan people represent man's highest aspirations for freedom. I am dedicating, on behalf of the American people, the March 22nd launch of the Columbia to the people of Afghanistan.

I know y'all remember this shit right there, but I had to use this shit for my own personal benefits, nigga. 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

0: I wasn't myself. 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
2: Yeah.
1: Yeah.
2: UK, motherfuckers.
1: UK, motherfuckers.
2: This is for real, y'all. 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

0: Yeah.
1: Brooklyn, nigga.
0: It's that nigga Bo King. 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
1: Fort Knox, nigga.
0: Fort motherfucking Knox.
1: Titan Plus, nigga.
0: What the fuck y'all niggas want? 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
1: So go hard, nigga.
0: What the fuck

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1: So yeah, go hard.
0: Yo, why should I floss when the price costs nothing? Fat whip with the crib paw, that's nothing. Bitches in the truck, face down, mouth fucking. Nutted on an incline. Rest in peace, Danny 6ix9ine. Off of Broadway, coke rock the raw way. 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Shoot a fair one. 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Blah, blah, blah, blah. Emergency. My team emerge with me. Got the game on DVD. 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If Bo gon' blast, then Bo gon' squeeze. Bo King cake off. Now off top, you got the payoff. Ain't no shorts involved, cause you don't want the 357 revolve. You snake me, crossbow. 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I'm live, belong on a platform. $1 million to perform one rap song. 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

0: 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It's Bo King, Fort Knox with the largest rocks. 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I'm residential, you be like, damn, which house? And the winner is Bo King this bout. 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Yeah, what the fuck y'all niggas want? 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Go hard, bitch. 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Go hard, nigga. What the fuck y'all bitches want? What the fuck y'all bitches need? Go hard, bitch. It's Bo King Fort Knox. It's Bo King Fort Knox. Yeah, it's nothing. It's not a game, nigga.
1: Yeah, nigga, data.

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1: You're gonna be here for a period for us to evaluate.
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1: Mm-hmm.
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2: VVI.
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2: Oh, God. 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
1: Dr. Kravitz, you have a
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0: Y'all playing games? 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
1: Yo, what up? It's Killer Priest, man. Shout out to Jay Ronan. What up?
2: Yo, what part of the game is that, people? Yo, shout out to our homie Razzcast.
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1: 2-5.
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0: Smoke You, and we out.
1: All right, Tech, I gotta ask you this. What's up about the devil worshiping?
2: Man, people who say that, I think they're idiots because I'm on the cover of Angelic as an angel with Liberate Me on my arms, pleading for help as an angel, man, not a demon. And who the fuck is Satan and why is he worthy of my praise? Never have I said Hell Satan in any of my music, dog. Maybe if I did, wouldn't have went bankrupt on us and we'd be talking Angelic instead of Absolute Power, you know what I mean?
1: All right, speaking of Absolute Power, what can folks expect from your new album?
2: Absolute Power, man, it's a result of Angelic doing hella shows, kicking it with chicks, falling out with friends over money and shit, kicking it with chicks. So, you know what I'm saying, you're going to hear a lot of bitterness for the industry, causing a lot of fuck you music. We kicking it with bitches, and if you don't like us, fuck it, we fighting.
1: Yo, kid, I see you breaking out into a sweat as you talk about this. 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

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Little nigga getting fronted from OGs. OZ or Reggie bagged up in the pelly. In the school hallway, on the burnout sully. Leaving out of class early, caught a cell for 20. How long would it last? Never ending race. Chasing cash, one lane going wrong way till I crash. Teacher found my sack going nowhere fast. Tell me what I don't know. Last night homie got killed at the liquor store. Shot my nigga on the way to get a swisher. Breaking down the weed when the call got received. We were so ambitious, all we really wanted was New Jordan and some bitches. Flashing bankrolls in the club, taking pictures. Thinking we was grown men, really love niggas. Jumping dope fiends, that's owing us with credit. Taking turns, catching sales, things copacetic. Slice your tomato with your oars for the lettuce. Running through the sack of D, sorta like Jerome Bettis.

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Shout out to the whole Dirty Money Syndicate, DMS, baby.

0: one. 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
1: Ugly, what up?
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0: Records finest. Check it out, we got the Dire Souls.
1: Yeah, yo, we got Kid Crusher.
0: Kid motherfucking Crusher. 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
1: Stash, we got Trips.
0: Yo, Trips and Stash. This is the fucking worst nightmare.
1: Fuck them.

0: So when I slip into your girl, straight to get me a bit, and that's it.
1: Now, some tragic local news. We have a report of another murder tonight. A young girl has been found dead. The body was badly mutilated. Because of these murders, police request that all women stay inside their homes after dark. If you must go out, please have someone accompany you. Keep your door locked. We'll repeat that. Police request that all women stay inside their homes after dark.

0: Hey, man, put the needle on the record, man. 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This shit bumping.
1: This motherfucking roots. I can't tell. Toss these bitches. About to overload. Who run? I'm about to kill, boy.
2: Who run?
1: All I want to know is where the G's at. Where the keys at. Keep it in.

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1: Nick Kenna.
0: Pardon?
1: Nick Kenna.
0: Who is this?
1: Nick Kenna.
0: Who do you wish to speak with?
1: The Nick.
0: What?

0: Woohoo! I got him in his fucking head! He won't be coming around here no more!
1: He says the beers are now being sold at...
2: I know that, you know, parents are concerned.
3: You know, just know from me,
4: so... Hello, and welcome back to Pillow Talk. I hope you're with your bitch, cause it's time to get cozy with the ICP. So just wind back with a sparkling glass of Fagel, while Violent J tells you the poetry that just makes the bitches melt. Only on W Love.

till him and slip. Bring him to the dark side, man. Evil baby, late night bound. Wake up, Mr. Stardust.

0: it's on God. Bow to your head with the leg, it's on God.
1: Man, where be at, man? Man, let me call this thing. Call me back, man. Tripping. Hello?
2: Hello? Hello? Let me turn this bitch down. Hold up. All right, now, what's up, man?
1: What's up, homie? Where you at, man? You know it's the first shit. Man, I need some of that shit.
2: All right, I'm eastbound right now. Just past El Cerrito. I'll be back in the town in about 15 minutes, man. What's up?
1: Right. Well, I need a couple of them things, man, because, you know, it's like rolling over this way.
2: All right, well, check this out. Meet me in the spot in about 20 minutes and we'll hook that up, man.
1: All right, then.

0: 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Yo, yo, yo, it's the Rang One, the main gun. Uh-huh, you know, for real. In here with the legendary Black Moon. Woo! BDIMC, Buckshot. You know, you know. Drew High in here, for real. Come on, yo. Yo, yo.
1: You wanna know why I act this way?
2: Yo, why you act that way?
1: Yo, why you act that way, son?
2: Why you act that way?
1: Since back in

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1: You don't have to change your life. What's wrong with your life?
0: A lot is wrong with my life and I'm trying to change it.
1: You don't have to change your life. Just your wife.

0: Can I talk to you now?
1: Son of a bitch. You know you're a pisser. Yeah. You're a real pisser. Yeah. You want to talk now?
0: Please.
1: Okay, let's talk. Let's get it over.
0: Okay.
1: Swear to God, I'm on a pool bus like you my whole life.
0: Hey, who loves you more than I do, huh? I'd do anything for you.
1: Yeah, except to stop busting my balls. Come on, let's go up court.
0: Oh, you want to go to Dino or what? We'll go to Dino over there on the boulevard.
1: Yeah.
0: Oh, good.
1: Which Dino?
0: Lockwood Boulevard. It's open 24 hours. So.
2: They got Danish there?
0: Yeah, they got everything.
2: Well, good.
0: Yeah, let's pick up some Danish for Bell.
2: Take a couple of hours.
3: Got the gear to drop that. Let's do a line, you know what I'm saying? My favorite song about cocaine.

Y'all thought I was done, huh? Thought it was over. Shit, it ain't over. I'm just getting started in this motherfucker.

assassins were said to number over 70,000 fanatically devoted members. Their speciality? They had perfected the art of killing.

I bring the pain, I won't let go. I bring the pain, I can't let go. I bring the pain, I won't let go. I bring the pain that makes you go.

you're feeling sick in any way, you should hang a pillowcase or any piece of white cloth on your front door. Soldiers will take you to a testing facility, and you will know the results within a few hours. Early stages resemble the flu, coughing, and high fever. Anyone showing these signs should report them immediately. Doctors have the situation well in hand and are working day and night to find the cure.

0: Hey, yo, check this out right here. 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You hear me? I did it bump through your ear. Hey, what's going on there, homie? What's going on there, big homie? Two on the road. What's popping, baby boys? Yeah, that's the...
1: How you feel about Savior's Day, my nigga?
0: Huh, that's what's up. That's what's popping. That's what's cracking. That's what's cracking like a neck snapping. Cracking like a neck snapping. Cracking like a neck snapping. Hey, hey, we here for one coming cause. Cause.
2: Yo, what up, y'all? This Large Pro, chilling right here with Tommy T. You know what I'm saying? Dropping this heat joint on y'all. Word up. Making that happen. Peace.

0: is in that field, what they your shit ain't agreeing with that. You exactly right. But if you in that field, you know what I'm saying? They like if you was a basketball player,
1: you gotta look at
0: who
1: like
0: you gonna
1: that.
0: Look up to though? Who you gonna look up to? If you was a basketball player, you gonna look up to Jordan. You gonna wanna be the best in whatever you do. You know what I mean? If you're a baseball player, you want to look up maybe the King Griffey. You know what I mean? You want to knock it out the park.
1: Or Shaq.
0: You know what I mean? If you're a Shaq, you know what I mean? Look at the Shaq, you know what I'm saying?
1: Especially if you're a big nigga.
0: Hold up, you know what I'm saying? You want to be the best. Boom. You know what I mean? Dunking with when you're whatever your profession.
1: You might want that.
0: You might want to be Gretzky or something, you know what I mean? You know what I mean? Rap, you might look up to a lot of dark man, you know what I mean? You want to be the best at whatever you do. You know what I'm saying?
1: Let's get the whole family over. And I'm saying,
0: so in the criminal niggas, you know what I mean? They, you know what I'm saying? Everybody trying to be the best in what you doing. So, you know what I'm saying?
1: Yeah.
0: Then they come to Gambino's, you know?
2: Phone booth? That's that. Insurance. I'm not making records for your home rent on the corner.

I'd be ashamed of that for not doing enough, for not giving enough, for not being more perceptive, for not being aware enough, for not understanding, for being stupid. You've got it stuck in your brain that I murdered somebody. What do you want to call me a murderer for? I've never killed anyone. I don't need to kill anyone.

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0: Jesus with you.
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2: 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Motherfucker.

0: 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They done read the four chapters. Now I'm back.
1: Rick Sitch.
0: 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Master, hit the switch.

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0: 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We don't wear those over here. This is hip hop.
1: That's right.
0: This is Carhartt jackets.
1: Yeah.
0: Timberland boots unlaced.
1: Yeah, come
0: this on. 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
2: Everything you do, I'm right there. Please wake me from this nightmare. 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

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Counting the days of this mortal life seems almost unbearable anymore. 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There is nothing I would want more in this world or the next than to be with him. If he has refused to move on, to stay stuck between worlds just to remain here by my side, I owe this to him. Please try to understand. I love you very much, and tell Dad that I love him. We will all be together again soon enough, and never have to lose each other again. 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
1: This is a certified winner.

0: note.
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0: Prince cars, Tekken, pool tables, cool. I'm loving my life, everything was going smooth. Doing it. Yeah, 40 bricks a month, drinking nothing but Chris, smoking hydro blunts. Shay cop the Benz, fast cop the Benz, school cop the caddy, K stacked his ends, and damn, I wish I would've did the same. Everything fucked up when them indictments came. FBI at my door, must got the wrong name, it's a bus. And sir, you coming with us, and we know what you've been doing for the last 12 months. Fuck, I got dough, I'm going to trial, yo. But Steve was a fed, Donnie Brasco, I kill him.

The deadly West Nile virus is no longer confined to people in the eastern portion of the United States. A Louisiana man has been infected, and he is now in the hospital receiving...

0: anti-technology? Are you anti-science?
1: No, not at all. The question that I'm asking is this. Are we happier as a human race? Is the world fundamentally a better place because of science and technology?

There's a loose-knit network operating in this country involving drugs, pedophilia, pornography, prostitution, corruption, etc., etc. From my research, I'm convinced it's much more serious than that. It is a conspiracy. And you know how the news media comes after us, and we use the word C, conspiracy, that C word. Well, they can come after me all they like, because I guarantee you, right here and now, we do have a conspiracy, and I'm going to prove it to you here today.

0: what's up now, brother? Wash your windows? Wash your windows for you for a dollar?
1: Nah, I don't need that shit,
0: got
1: homie.
0: For you. I got the bean pie. I got the bean pie if you need it. Give me $2.50 for the dollar. One chicken, two chicken wings, nigga. I said I'm straight, nigga.
2: Motherfucker tripping.
0: Who call us, man? It's all good, bro. God bless. Shit.
2: Y'all hearing shit.
0: Come on.
2: Nah, you gotta be motherfucking kidding me. Bullshit.
0: You ain't gonna answer this motherfucker again? Again? And I know you got your motherfucking phone on you. This bitch, see? See, this bitch is motherfucking. Yeah, fuck this.
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0: DJ Lil Sprite, bitch.
1: Hey, so it's Uptown, huh? Hey, fuck, oh, who this nigga? So this your boy? You know this nigga? This nigga coming over here? Oh, rolling with
2: him. Yo, listen, man. Yo, Tech, what up,
1: yo,
2: man?
1: Still, whatever, man.
2: I know y'all niggas, man. I see a video. Bucktown.
1: No doubt.
2: Listen, I got some shit right here, Paul. I got the new butters, man. You know what I mean? My shit a little like, you know, like a little Ja Rule, like DMX type. Singing hip hop hard.
1: I'm saying,
2: you know, I got that shit that niggas want to hear, man.
1: Yo,
2: let your man Drew Hill, Drew Down.
1: Drew High.
2: You know what I mean? Whatever, man. Let's tell that nigga, I got that butters, man. You know what I mean? My shit is like boom when Mace left off, man. You know what I mean? Ask your man BDI Shorty, man.
1: Buckshot.
2: You know how
1: it
2: gets down, man.
1: Buckshot.
2: Whatever, man. I used to live on motherfucking Nostrand Ave with Sudden Up, man. Let me BDI Shorty and them niggas.
1: I hear you.
2: Hold up, man. Hottest nigga in New Hampshire.
1: Niggas
2: ain't never heard me spit. Know what I mean?
1: Listen,
2: man, I got New Hampshire, Rhode Island, all that shit locked down, dude. Niggas ain't even fucking with me, I'm telling you, man. And I'm about to move my shit out to Kentucky. Trust me, God. Tell your man Drew Hill to get up.
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1: 1, 2, 1, 2, 1, 2, 1, 2.
2: 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There be a lot of shorties out here rocking the mic for like 1 or 2 singles, but they don't keep coming at them, baby. 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
1: 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And he said, I'm the boogeyman. 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
3: Heckalicious, this is Wendy Day. 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
2: Hey, bro, it's your brother Cook, man. 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
0: For life,
1: Magnum Force, motherfucker.
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1: We don't have any friends. Nobody likes you.
2: Not listening. Not listening.
1: You're a liar. 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
1: Jim Beam, Hennessy, Hypnotic, Jack Daniels, 151. Fucking Natty Ice and a margarita, man. Whoa. It's your boys are losing.

0: 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I'm taking bookie bets, beating rookies and you vets. We fight unfair, I declare wartime. National Geographical tour with raw rhymes. I declare war right now, universal kings in your face, get hype now. I declare war right now, universal kings in your face.
1: In your face, in your face.
0: I declare war right now, universal kings in your face, get hype now. I declare war right now, universal kings in your face.
1: In your face, in your face.
0: You catch a swollen chin, all hell a roar, you men. Sting like a scorpion, World War III begin. We bring noise like white boys at rock shows.
1: I got flows
0: that'll rip up the top pros. Here's the formula, I'm warning you, you're raggedy. Feel the agony, I come down like force gravity. Three-dimensional, I understand the true significance.
1: Guaranteed,
0: solid, no man could put a dent in this.
1: The communists.
0: I'm running this like a marathon. My rap's beyond Babylon when the data's on. I take a rhyme, then mold it like pottery.
1: It's about time
0: that we rule economically. I declare war right now, universal kings in your face, get hype now. I declare war right now, universal kings in your face.
1: In your face, in your face.
0: I declare war right now, universal kings in your face, get hype now. I declare war right now, ah! Declare war! If I cross over, let me cross like Felipe.
1: My flow
0: got you hooked, press rewind, instant replay.
1: Connect verses.
0: I'm 360 like the earth is, the verbal villain. I can't stand snakes and serpents.
1: Roar you men,
0: do roar you things. Act fly, clip your wings. Giving your eyepieces black rings.
1: Majestic,
0: here's the mic, say your best. You the type of fool to sign quick cause you stressed.
1: Checkmate,
0: my vocal box is like hard rocks. Move, I rush through like a large ox.
1: Explicit,
0: even cops wanna frisk it. I'm nice with the words on the mic, dungeonistic. I declare war
1: right now,
0: universal kings in your face, get hype now. I declare war right now, universal kings in your face.
1: In your face, in your face.
0: I declare war right now, universal kings in your face, get hype now. I declare war right now, ah, declare war.